TV show for however long Armstrong. 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

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Despite the distant shadow of incredulous laughter echoing

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In the roughness of your hands, you cope with cuddles.

you go. 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How silly we can be about the future. Parent to the cause. Hustle through and then pause to study or to ponder.

The stars were tripping on a Tuesday night. I didn't know that it was cold. I got so high that the seasons changed. I watched the

The people back in my country just don't know what in the world is going on.